Who is this? Who is speaking? Buried in the garden, beneath the blanket, asleep. Listen, listen. Noise, the oddest of God's.

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I can find the answer to the question even though I'd like to. 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

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Yeah. 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

0: carefully, tear up your heart graciously. 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

0: hurt feelings. 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Which nation is yours? 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No system, no emotion, no emission. We got ended, everyone.
1: Of this as some kind of religious conflict, as some kind of like civil war between two communities trying to live with each other. There is a population, millions of people that are under the mercy and under the rule and under military occupation of the other population. That is the status quo here. And the escalation does not begin or end with rockets. Living under occupation day in and day out is an escalation. I am so amazed that despite how far removed you are from the matter, despite the lack, the clear lack of expertise and experience on Palestine, you somehow seem to possess the same level of entitlement that Balfour possessed when he declared Palestine a home for the Zionists, as if it was his home.

0: compte pas attendre rien du
1: tinnitus
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1: Tinnitus is a common and debilitating condition of noise in the ear or head.
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3: Shoplifting mit Homebrew.

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1: Es ist schon Zeit 2. 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

Artist painting a picture, too many colours in a palette in a mixture. Could say the dance is my exhibition. It's a fine art to make them all listen. Party with such precision, still keep it mint condition. They ain't got an inch of culture built in them. I'm Pablo Picasso with the sound system. What? Air Max One looking like fine art. Expensive one, but an instant crop. Work all day to respect my craft. Up all night to perfect my craft. One of one, I'm a

stretch our bodies across the expanse of the prison walls. Let them see us. Collected our strength, put together our minds, did away with our fears, studied the teachers, especially the ones who had been inside, dissected the lessons, waited against the times, adjusted as we saw fit, entertained new possibilities, ever mindful of infiltration, noticed patterns in the ones who shared the concerns of the enemy, lost foes who were friends, recognized my own weaknesses, put thought into practice, collected new thoughts, consulting with thinkers, read, adapted my speech, listened to my heart, stuck to the principles, allowed all unlearning, connected the dots, simplified the approach, never stopped pushing, never stopped loving, never stopped learning, never stopped caring, never stopped fighting, never stopped dancing, devised new equations, new rhythms, new plans.

They say that I'm feminine, sit with my legs crossed, that's cause I think it's comfy. My friends not gentlemen, cut them in from the Silk Road and it might get bumpy. Most of my idols fell off the pedestal, but I could never be Humpty. Just me and my honey, she pulled her hair in a scrunchie, mean she gon' suck me. Should be sleep, but to have to see her, like the one up on the chandelier. No, it's not that I have no fear, I just face them and that's why I'm here.